Yeah, welcome into today's Before Offshore Shenanigans. We started off with Marvin Gaye, Stubborn Kind of Fella, Jan and Dean, the little old lady from Pasadena. And still to come, Brenda Lee, Jump Jive from Cab Calloway, Chuck Berry and Billy Fury.

sumptuous memory on the days before offshore radio here in the United Kingdom. Barbara Mason, Yes, I'm Ready. Before that, the Collins Kids, Beetle Bug Bop. And let's get jumping. Wait.

0: Buddy Holly, doesn't matter anymore. Another contender for you now. Contender for the first rock and roll record ever. Jackie Brenson and Ike Turner, you decide. Rocket 88.
1: 1951.

0: guitar sound that does it. Somebody accidentally kicked a speaker cone in the studio and gave it that that sound, that distorted sound. And from that point onwards, rock and roll, well, you decide. The Ronettes, love you. Next.
1: And now, friends.

0: Just like Eddie. Well, it wasn't much like Eddie, and it was actually one of you really struggled to follow up successfully. And it's time for Goofy Greats time, and it's time to get stranded in the jungle, I reckon.
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0: With this from the Cadets.

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I was stranded in the jungle, afraid and alone, trying to figure a way to get a message back home. But I was out of know that the wreckage of my plane had been picked up and spotted in my girl in Lover's Lane. 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
1: Great! 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
0: And meanwhile, back in the States...

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So I thumbed down a whale who was in my way, and I reached the States in about

0: Chuck Berry clanging away on the great big red thug of a guitar if there's no particular place to go. Okay, every time we do a Before Offshore show, we like to play one track from the classic days of offshore radio, pirate radio, between 64 and 67, before the Marine Offences Act of the summer of 1967. And today I'm selecting one which was a hit for the Drifters many years before, but this is just so spooky. The Crying Shames.
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0: just before the days of offshore radio here in the United Kingdom, Freddie and the Dreamers, You Were Made For Me, and that one was played really early on loads of the offshore stations as they launched in 64. And before that, the Supremes' breakthrough hit, Where Did Our Love Go? And now a slow burner from Billy Fury, and that's next.
1: Slow down and leave.
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0: me on the Isle of Dreams on this particular day. I'm before offshore. Hope to talk to you next time. That's the Springfields and Island of Dreams, of course. Before that, Billy Fury and Wondrous Place. And that's just about it from me. I shall say ta-ra. Before I do, I shall play Roy Orbison and Ooby Dooby. And then I shall say ta-ra.
1: Hey!

Hello, it's Ian Chambers, and welcome to another edition of Album Years, A Very Simple Idea. We take some albums from a particular year, and I play you a track from each, tracks that probably don't get played on the radio much, because they weren't singles. This time round, it's 1969. There was a cartoon film which gave the Beatles their 10th British album. The album and film were Yellow Submarine and Watch Out for Those Blue

Recorded in May 67, the George Harrison Beatles song It's All Too Much from Yellow Submarine. 1969 was also the year when Sly and the Family Stone released their fourth album, which is generally considered their finest, includes the hit Everyday People. The album was called Stand, and this, I Want to Take You Higher.

from Sly and the Family Stone's album Stand. That's I Want to Take You Higher. And released 2 weeks later, also a fourth album from The Who, the story of Tommy Walker and his path to becoming a spiritual leader.

from The Who's legendary rock opera Tommy, We're Not Gonna Take It. It's Ian with you here on Radio Mi Amigo from the LV18, and this time round on album years looking at 1969. David Crosby had been asked to leave his group The Byrds, Stephen Stills' band Buffalo Springfield had broken up in 68, and Graham Nash decided to leave his band The Hollies at the end of that year. But the three of them together found they could harmonise, and thus was born Crosby, Stills and Nash, and their eponymous debut album came out in 69.

Jefferson Airplane from their Volunteers album, and a cover of the Crosby, Stills and Nash song Wooden Ships, which only a few months earlier you'd have found on the debut album from Crosby,

cold today. But the sun came out later, so I went out and strolled about looking at the shops. Didn't really see anything I liked, so I didn't buy anything. On the way home, I posted a letter.

We had the Moody Blues from On the Threshold of a Dream, with Ray Thomas taking lead, including some ad-lib lyrics towards the fade at the end there. And then a short-lived English supergroup, Blind Faith, comprising Steve Winwood, Eric Clapton, Ginger Baker and Rick Gretsch. Not helped by having a controversial original album cover from a photo taken by Eric Clapton of a topless 11-year-old girl, Mariora Goshen. The band sadly disbanded in August 69, but it's fine. They went on to make some great music in other places. Now, it's album years. We don't play singles, but you will recognise some of the tracks, I promise you. Particularly this one from Dusty Springfield. Not a single, but a track from Dusty in

It's Ian with you here on Album Years from Radio Mi Amigo from the LV18. Our contact email here is studio@lv18radio.uk. studio@lv18radio.uk. Dusty Springfield's Just a Little Loving from the album Dusty in Memphis. And despite that album title, her vocals were actually recorded in New York. She'd signed to Atlantic Records and she recommended to the label they might want to sign up a new band that included one of her backing band, a guy called John Paul Jones. The record company signed the band without even meeting them, and they were called Led Zeppelin.

I found her there, but she was past all concern. I asked her to hold me

Led Zeppelin from their debut album Dazed and Confused, and from the Canadian singer-songwriter Leonard Cohen's second album Songs from a Room, it was Lady Midnight. The album reached only number 63 in the charts in America, number 2 in the UK. We liked Leonard Cohen. We also liked American singer-songwriter Laura Nyro. Here was track 1, side 1, from her most commercially successful album, New York Tenderbury.

Where were you in 1969? It's been fun bringing you on album years some great tracks from some great albums. And there, Laura Nyro from her definitive album New York Tenderberry, You Don't Love Me When I Cry, her most commercially successful album. This is Ian, and if you'd like to contact me, the email is studio@lv18radio.uk. studio@lv18radio.uk. I will be back with another album year very soon. I'm going to leave you with a track which was written about someone with hazel eyes. The person in question was Shelley Albin, Lou Reed's first love, and here's Pale Blue Eyes, written and sung by Lou Reed as part of Velvet Underground. Thank you for your company.

Welcome back. Part four of our special on all the UK Apple singles during the 60s and the 70s. We're well into the list, and we're going to start this hour with a bit of a nursery rhyme.

Parlophone number are 5949. It was Wings, and Mary Had a Little Lamb. The next release was a Lennon composition, not issued in the UK. I have to say, I'm a bit relieved about that because I didn't want to even go near the title. Well, I'll leave you to sort that one out. Instead, we'll go back to Apple number 43, and it's Chris Hodge.

Chris Hodge, Apple 43, we're on our way. Well, he had a couple of Apple singles over there, and then he emigrated to America. So quite profound, really. We move to Apple 44. We're in November 1972, and I have to admit, one of my favourite Apple singles.

Why sing a song if you can't make it sound like fun? The Sandown Playboys and that Saturday night special. And we move back to those parlophone numbers, R5970. And a year after John Yoko and the Plastic Ono Band released this in America in December of 71, it gets a release in the UK.

were released on the Christmas of 1972, I should say, in the UK, and every year since, really. John and Yoko, the Plastic Ono Band, Happy Christmas. War is over, and it's not over as far as the Apple numbered singles are concerned. We move on Radio Mi Amigo to Apple 45.

bringing us a bit of power boogie. Apple 45, that was Elephant's Memory. Again, the producer of that one credited as Yoko Ono, so doing her bit for the song, and also a little bit of the vocal in the middle. Back to Wings right now. It's a Parlophone number again, 5973, and there's nothing like Paul causing a bit of a stir.

0: Yes, the lyrics a bit saucy, so for many a radio station that was flipped over to the B-side to play Sea Moon. But there we are, Wings, high, high, high, and back to those Apple records, Apple 46, coming up.
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Islam and Derek Van Eaton on Radio Mi Amigo. That Apple number 46, and that one was called Warm Woman. Back to the parlophone numbers. Paul McCartney and Wings, his name appearing with the word Wings there. Apple, or rather parlophone 5985. And this one, after the last three records that caused a bit of a fuss, A Sensible Song.

May 1973 for Yoko Ono on Apple 47. That was the Kira song of Death of Samantha. And it's time to go back to the cinema.

R5987 Parlophone record from Wings. It was the soundtrack, of course, of the film Live and Let Die. That's the title of the song, as I'm sure you're aware. And if we move on, just one Parlophone number from that, we find George, who's going to tell us about this.

Give me love, give me peace on earth, sang George Harrison on Parlophone 5988. And just to prove that Ringo was still there, perhaps his greatest song.

Chris Morgan here with a Mi Amigo special, bringing you all the songs in the UK released on the Apple label. We just heard Ringo Starr with the Parlophone number 5995, and that one was called Photograph. And we move on just one number for Paul McCartney and Wings.

Well, if my memory serves me correctly, that was a song about their Land Rover they used to drive around in. It was called Hell on Wheels. It was from Paul McCartney of Wings. And my memory was not so good when it came to number. I got it wrong. It was 5993. I think I'll stick to the Apple numbers. They're far easier. How about this for Apple 48?

Kimono on that one. Apple 48, as I said, that was called a Run, Run, Run. And while she was in one studio recording that, the old man was in the other one recording this.

John, on that one, that was Mind Games 5994. We're going to play out of this hour with 995 and 996. No introduction needed.

Good evening, all. Chris Morgan here with you on Radio Mi Amigo. It's time for another selection of album tracks to help you through the night. We started this hour with the Shy Lights. For God's sake, give more power to the people, more power to our transmitters, I say. That one around, well, at the beginning of the 70s, and we'll trip for our second track just the other side of the 70s. This is about 68 from Sly and the Family

Sly and the Family Stone on that one from an album called My Lady. And that was I'm an Animal. Well, I'm an animal for playing these album tracks overnight to you. And I hope you enjoy my choice of music. I know it bounces around a bit, but then keeps people on their toes, I guess. And I'm going back into the middle of the 60s right now for one of those budget album releases. It was Marble Arch who covered Stuff on the Pie label. And they brought out an album from Donovan called Universal Soldier, which I just happen to have here. And from it, Why Do You Treat Me Like You Do?

There it is then. Donovan, why do you treat me like you do? Well, hopefully you're treating me gentle and saying, oh, that was rather nice. What comes next? A little dance from the sensational Alex Harvey Band.

Lively stuff from Andy Fairweather Low. Here's cover of I Hear You Knocking. And before that, it was the sensational Alex Harvey Band, Dance to Your Daddy, which you will find on the album Sensational Alex Harvey Band, S-H-A-B. I'll try that again. S-A-H-B Stories. I never was good at spelling, don't you know. Carrying on, here's a group called Fable. This has got rather a quiet start, which is maybe what we need at this moment. It's called The Four Horsemen.

Well, they were a band called Fable who brought an album out, not unsurprisingly, the same name, and that was one entitled Four Horsemen. Yes, had feels of other sort of bands on that, but I won't go there. Instead, I'm going to go here. Stevie Wonder record, maybe I should play at the end of the programme as a plea to you. Please don't go.

Follow on other many great tracks on fulfilling this first finale. That was Stevie Wonder there called Please Don't Go Down Q. I think you can hear a noise in the background. Just ignore it. It'll go away in a minute. But What Won't Go Away is Mi Amigo, of course. And if you want to send us a message, it's quite easy, really. You stick it in an email and then send it off, however it's done, to studio@lv18radio.uk.

There we go. So, Billy Swan on that one. It's from an album called I Can Help, and I'm her fortunate. I'm having one or two little problems with the old machinery here. I think it might be a question of I need some help. So whilst I do that, I'm going to bring you a fabulous cover from the mid-60s by Keely Smith. She brought out an album called John Lennon, Paul McCartney Songbook. And how about this? This Girl.

kind of smooth, huh? That was Keeley Smith who brought that out. A tribute to John Lennon, Paul McCartney, in the album John Lennon, Paul McCartney Songbook, and it was This Girl. Talking of which, I'm sure you know the nursery rhyme about Jack and Jill. Well, I've been reading up about that. You know, it's based on a real life event. King Louis the 15th, was it? And Mary Antoinette. And the incident where they got their heads chopped off. I think you can marry the two up. The hill that they went up was up to the guillotine. And, of course, Jack fell down and broke his crown. And Jill, brave Jill, came tumbling after. Let's have a song about Jack and Jill, shall we?

And for those of you who know the album Blind Dog at St Dunstan's, you may not know that the cartoon on the front is actually part of Canterbury, a place called St Dunstan's. And if you look, there's a shop there which you can see the cartoon called Lassie's. And I think that used to belong to Dave. And I used to go into Dave's to buy records. He used to sell second-hand records. Sadly, he's gone, but we are here. Earth, Wind and Fire.

So we've just heard from Earth, Wind and Fire, After the Love Has Gone, off the album I Am, and I am here for about another 40 minutes. So if you've got to go at the top of the hour, you know where you're going with that one. As it is, I'm going back into the middle of the 60s once again, and the artist The Doobeats, who had a hit with one or two records, both in the 60s and the 70s, but they did bring out an album in the middle of the 60s called Run Baby Run, and from it, this great cover of a Motown song called Come See About Me.

So the new beats on that one, come see about me. We move from that to one of my trips to London to look at the London Museum. I think it is the City of London Museum or something. Anyway, it's up there in London, hence the expression. And I was walking around and they did a whole section of sort of London through the ages. And we got to the 60s and in one of the show cabinets, there was an album called Swinging London. It was by Russ Sainty and The First Impressions. And I thought, just got to play a track off that. So here it is, scratches and all. Apologies before I start. This is The First Impressions and Piccadilly Sunshine.

So as I said, that was the first impressions off this swinging London album. That's a museum piece in more ways than once. Actually, it's cleaned up rather well. Didn't hear hardly any crackles. Well, it's almost time to hear the last of me crackles. And all I'm going to leave you with something rather lovely from Leon Russell. This is taken off his album Stop All That Jazz. And an instrumental which you'll recognise, Spanish Harlem.

Hello and welcome to the Rick Martz Hour here on Radio Mi Amigo. I hope you're all keeping well and I hope you can stay with me for the next hour. We started there, of course, with Black Sabbath from Paranoid from 1970s and Fairies Wear Boots. That was a song written after the band were attacked by a bunch of skinheads, causing an injury to Tony Iommi, making him miss the next gig. Rush now from 1974 and the Rush album. This is a track called Working.

reimagining of Moses Alison's iconic blues song, which echoes the blues tradition of singing about injustice and systematic oppression. This is Led Zeppelin from Led Zeppelin 1, and Baby, I'm Gonna Leave You, our first song from the 1960s today.

two fantastic tracks on Radio Mi Amigo, where we broadcast from our radio ship LV18. You can find us on the banks of Harwich Quay. We started there with Led Zeppelin from Led Zeppelin 1 and Baby I'm Gonna Leave You, and then from their classic album Music from the Big Pink, The Band and Chess Fever. Let's have a bit of light relief, shall we? This is the Troggs with A Girl Like You.

some radio station banned that, you know, because they thought it was about drugs, but it wasn't. It was about a transatlantic flight from the USA to London and the alienation that the band felt once that they reached London. The Birds there from Fifth Dimension and 8 Miles High, and before that the Troggs from 1966 and With a Girl Like You. This is one of my favourite bands, Barclay James Harvest, from October on. This is Pork Street Rack.

Fleetwood Mac from 1970 and the Green Manalishi. Peter Green explained that the Green Manalishi was the devil disguised as a wad of cash. The band were having trouble deciding how to split their money at that point. Before that, you had Barclay James Harvest from October On and the Pork Street Rag. This is Supertramp, Even in the Quietest Moments, being their 1977 album. This is Give a Little Bit.

What can I tell you interesting about that band? Hamilton, Joe, Frank and Reynolds from 1975 and Falling in Love. Well, how about the fact that Hamilton left the band in 1972 and that was recorded in 1975? He was replaced by a gentleman called Alan Dennison, but they kept the name. Before that, Supertramp and Give a Little Bit. It's time for me to go. I hope you've enjoyed the music that I've been playing for the last hour. If so, please join me again next week because I'd love to have your company. This is the Ian Gillan Band from Clear Air Turbulence and Five Moons. From me, Rick Marks, ta-da. You look after yourselves and keep yourself safe.

enter another hour of music on Radio Mi Amigo with a haunting paranoid centrepiece from the album Forever Changes. That was Love 1967 and the red telephone. Do you remember when we had different coloured telephone handsets? They were always black when I was a young boy, but then in the 60s they really went psychedelic and you could get red telephones and white telephones and green telephones. Oh, it was so exciting. Oh, yeah. As I say, that was Love. And this is Savoy Brown. I'm tired. I know the feeling.

a blues rock burner. It certainly is full of late night grit, which is appropriate for us here on the overnight service on Radio Mi Amigo. Savoy Brown, I'm Tired, the unofficial anthem of anyone who's ever worked a Monday morning. The music continues through the night. This is called Gold and Silver. Comes from 1968, it's the Quicksilver Messenger Service.

1968, the year, Quicksilver Messenger Service, the band, and Gold and Silver was the track. And see if you spot any similarities between that track and this one from a year later, 1969.

Do the waves rock the ship, or does the ship rock the waves? Wow, sometimes it feels we're moving so much that it's the music that's causing the ship to move, not the waves. Anyway, whatever, that was Rory Gallagher, a track called I Fell Apart, a slow burn, emotional epic from his debut solo album in 1971. Now, back in the 80s, can I mention the 80s? I presented rock discos at a residency at a club in Birmingham. And I remember getting a request in about 1981 for the band Nektar. Well, not only had I not got the track, but I'd not even heard of the band at that time. Very remiss of me. So I couldn't play it. So sort of 45 years later, bit late with requests, but we get there in the end. I'm going to play this one now from Nektar, A Tab in the Ocean. That's appropriate. A sprawling prog rock full of cosmic riffs and psychedelic ambition.

Well, I did tell you it was sprawling prog rock. A Tab in the Ocean from the band Nektar.

8:05, a tender, harmony-rich ballad from the band Moby Grape back in 1967, a song so gentle it could tuck you in and make you a cup of tea. Unlike this one.

Wait for it. We've not finished yet. The Groundhogs with Cherry Red, a ferocious blues rock track driven by Tony McPhee's razor-sharp guitar. It's really the musical equivalent of being told to calm down by someone who clearly won't. Yep, that is us. It's Radio Mi Amigo from the Big Red Lightship in Harwich Harbour. Tied up at the quayside at Hackney Pier. Oh, I need another lie down after that track. Think I can have it with this. John Cale and the Big White Cloud.

A rare moment where John Cale isn't threatening an instrument with violence. Big White Cloud from John Cale in 1970. Hope you enjoy the different directions we take the music in here on Radio Mi Amigo, particularly on the evening and overnight service. If you've got any comments on what we do, or maybe what we don't do, it's studio at lv18radio.uk. Okay. 1969 now. And a dramatic, classically tinged track from the original Renaissance lineup. Sounding like a Victorian novel set to music, but with better chord changes. This is Island.

Greetings all, welcome along. Chris Morgan here with you on Radio Mi Amigo. It's another session of singles from the 60s and 70s. So we started in 66 with one of those pirate push records that didn't make the UK charts. It was Cliff Bennett and the Rebel Rousers. His cover of Hold On, I'm Coming. And all I've got to do now is make a decision about what to play next. It's a bit mind-blowing, you know.

They are. Bit of thoughtful stuff, eh? Heatwave, 1978, definitely out of the old disco box. That one was called Mind-Blowing Decisions, and a decision taken by a couple of the Beatles to record without the other two. It's a well-known story, and it goes like this.

Smokey Robinson and the Miracles. That, yep, I was over the other side of the studio as that faded away. I don't blame you at all for saying he's not by the microphone. 1971. Incidentally, no justice here when I'm trying to play music and sort records out.

Yeah, makes me laugh as well. Jimmy Justice on that one, 1962. That ain't that funny. Well, no funny business here. Just great music. And this one from Lobo. There.

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And this one, as always, didn't make the UK charts.

0: Well, it's been covered by many a person over the years. In 1965, it was the turn of Jackie DeShannon. What the World Needs Now is Love. Oh, there's a beautiful, lovely, lovely divey song. Only the pirates seem to like it, which was a bit of a shame, really. What do you think?
1: I'd like

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It was around in 1977. It was called Oh Laurie, and I was listening to the lyrics thinking, yeah, you could adapt them and say they were singing about Radio Mi Amigo, you know. Well, here's Gene Chandler. Nothing can stop him now, apparently.

Original Fleetwood Mac on that one, of course. Go back to 1970. It was the Green Man Alesi with the two-pronged crown. Or was it the two-pronged fork? No, I think it was crown. I don't know what my old RE teacher would have made of that one. I don't know what to make of this one either. Going to go back in time, back to 1961, and it was one of those records that was really a novelty of something else. And I'll follow that with another one from the 70s that's in the same sort of style.

0: Fred, Walking Stick, 1961. As I said, well, I ask you, and now for one of my most favourite sounds ever.
1: Beautiful music, dangerous rhythm. It's something daring, the continental, a way of dancing that's really ultra new. It's very subtle, the continental, because it does what you want it to do. It has a passion, the continental, an invitation to moonlight and romance. It's quite the fashion, the continental, because you tell of your

Maury McGovern, and that one was called The Continental, around, incidentally, in case you're wondering, 1976. Memories from 1964.

Howling Wolf, yes, 1964, when that reached the UK charts. Of course, it was called Smokestack Lightning. And after all that sort of wobbling about between stars, we'll go to something a little bit more soulful. Joe Simon.

Joe Simon on that one. That was Step by Step, and we'll step out of the 70s back into the 60s once again. And in fact, 67 is one of those pirate pushed radio records.

Jimmy Jameson, the Vagabonds, that one, 1967, as I said, didn't make the UK charts, but that doesn't stop us from playing it. It was good chord and good to cry. So what I think we'll do instead is bring another one of those silly records that'll bring a smile to your face. Well, possibly.

Chaz and Dave, of course, 1979, top of our playlist. That one was called Goethe. I'm sure you remember it at the TV adverts to boot. Well, looking at the time, we've got about 8 minutes to go. So we won't try and change anything, just play more great records.

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So I'm going to leave you with a bit of a tragedy. This from Argent.

Hello, how are you doing? Robin D. opening up this hour with Goldie and the Gingerbreads. Can't you hear my heartbeat from 1965? And continuing with Alan O'Day and Undercover Angel.

0: And we've got a big variety of songs for you today on the show. Some you know, some you don't know, and some you didn't even know that you knew.
1: The Amigo.
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0: And the beat goes on with Cheryl Lynn from 1978.
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0: And we're playing the 12-inch version of that one. And what's the difference between the 12-inch version and the 7-inch single? I make it 5 inches and about 2 minutes of song.
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0: And I can also get a sneaky cup of coffee in. Moving on with a nice bit of soul from Bobby Caldwell. And this is beautiful.

0: And what do you do when you can't remember the name of the song and it's already disappeared off the screen? You just say beautiful. It was What You Won't Do For Love from Bobby Caldwell from 1978.
1: 1965.
0: And this is Dion Jackson and Love Makes the World Go Round. Lots of songs about love, aren't there?

0: Dion Jackson and Love Makes the World Go Round, and so does good music, and we've got it all here from the LV18 in Harwich Harbour, Radio Mi Amigo,
1: Robin D.
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1: You silly thing.
0: Oh, I know, but silly is good. 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
3: We heard from 1965, Twinkle, and Golden Lights, and back in 1965, yours truly, Robin D, was a car salesman. And you know, I got to take home any car I wanted from the used car stock. So guess what? I always picked the Jaguars, the Ford Zodiacs, the Vauxhall Crestas. Until I had to buy petrol for them. Then I couldn't afford to take the girl out, so, well, that was it.

Favorite tracks there. In fact, one of my Desert Island discs, if you know what I mean. Ah, oh, smack on the wrist, Robin. Don't publicize other radio shows, you naughty boy. Henry Gross and Shannon taking us up to the official Robin D. coffee break a little bit later than normal. That's because I had a sneaky cup of coffee earlier on during a 12-inch single, but that's the way it goes. Right, I'm going to play you three in a row and give you the initials of the artists that we're going to play and see if you can guess who they are and win a banana from your own fruit bowl. Going to make it easy because I'm going to give you the titles of the tracks as well. It's the

0: and you supply the banana.
1: It's three in a row. Guess the artist and win a banana.
0: Right, first off, we're starting off with GF and the BFs. And in the meantime, and then it's JF and Thunder Island. And finally, it's JC and Mr. Bassman.
2: Someday, baby, gonna hitch on you and

0: I'm Simon Cowell for PETA. Far be it from me to be critical, but I find it really appalling that this year thousands of dogs will die of heat stroke inside parked cars. There people thought that that little errand would only take a minute, or it wasn't that hot. But delays happen, and temperatures inside a car quickly rise in summer, even when the window's cracked. Never, ever leave your dog inside a parked car. Your dog idolises you. In warm weather, keep him safe at home.
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Old records, sorry about the jumps. The bass man's jumping about all over the place there. Right, how do you get on? I think we've worked wonders for the worldwide banana industry and the coffee industry as well. I enjoyed mine. Right, where did we go with that lot? Started off with GF and the BFs. Georgie Fame and the Blue Flames, of course, and In the Meantime from 1965. Then it was JF, Jay Ferguson and Thunder Island from 77. And finally there, Mr. Bassman from JC, Johnny Cymbal from 1962. Up next, it's King Floyd. Give me a... Thank you.

One for you, one for me. Yes, I'm talking about the coffee. That's La Bionda there. And that comes from 1978, and before that, King Floyd and Groove Me from 1970 on Radio Mi Amigo, where all the great music comes out to play. If you want to get in touch with us, we'd love to hear from you. 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

And what a fine song that is from 1972, Looking Glass. And Brandy, you're a fine girl. And now, for all our good friends and listeners in the Netherlands...

0: That's not half bad, is it? And do I detect a little bit of, maybe a bit of ABBA in there somewhere? That's Love, L-U-V apostrophe, and ooh, I do, and that's it for yours truly.
1: Robin D.
0: I've got to get into the driver's seat and get out of here. Contrived introduction number 146. Hope you've enjoyed the last hour, and you'll join me again very, very soon. Bye-bye now. Leaving you with Sniffing the Tears and his driver's seat. Get into gear there.

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1: And hello, my darlings, ladies and gentlemen, boys and girls. And Caroline, if your name is Caroline. Welcome to the Beat Nightingale Pirate Radio Show, which is coming to you from on board the LB18 Lightship. And where is it? Well, it's anchored at Harwich Harbour in Essex. Right, okay, we've got a good show for you, as always have, with music from the swinging 60s and the sensational 70s. I know you're going to enjoy it this week. You should every week. Lots of fun and mayhem as well. Okay, let's get on with the show. And you know about the wife, don't you? Well, she's just told me she's broken our sat-nav. And she wants £199 for a new one. I've told her she can get lost.

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2: 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Oh, no, it's not. I've decided to change it to this one.

And the record we started the show off with was The Fortunes, Caroline, 1964, but we followed it up with Cliff Richard in 1966, a record that came out on the Columbia record label. That's where it peaked to number 15 in the UK singles charts. It also reached number 20 in Australia, number 18 in the Netherlands, and number 11 in New Zealand. It's the Beat Nightingale Pirate Radio Show. 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

0: a great bit of Tanner Motown on the programme. It's called It's the Same Old Song. It's from the Four Tops, 1966. Got to number 34 in the UK charts and number 2 in the US on the Billboard Hot 100. I hope you're all feeling okay today and you're all feeling happy. If not, I'm going to have a little joke with you later on.
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0: And our first trip into the 70s, that was 1970 from Dusty Springfield. How Can I Be Sure? A record that didn't even make it into the top 20. It hit the top spot it hit was number 36. Surprising, really. Fantastic record, I thought. Anyway, what station are you listening to? Always remember, we're never more than 60 seconds away from music.
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0: Well, thank you very much for that. Now I'll introduce the record. This is a Doolies.

And of course we had another trip into the 70s, 1979 to be exact, the Doolies. That was The Chosen View. It was a bit more successful than the last one we played. It got to number 7 in the top 10 of the UK singles charts. Now, if you like singing, and if you like dancing, and if you like romance, I can tell you now, it all happens every week here on Radio Mi Amigo with the Pete Nightingale Pirate Radio Show. Here's some examples.

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4: Go, go!
0: And we try and fit so much into a programme. Right now we're going to fit in our double play. That's where we play the Beatles. And we also have one to follow. And this week it's The Who. Okay, the Beatles is from the Sgt. Pepper's Lonely Hearts Club Band. A nice track from that. And then we got The Who from a record in 1965. But always before I play the double play, I personally go and put the kettle on. I get my biscuits out. And I like to listen to the two records while I play them. However, you might want to do the same. So go and get the kettle on.
5: I'm drinking tea. If it's good enough for me, then it's good enough for you.
0: That's enough of that. I'm dying for a cup of tea. Go on, put the kettle on. And I really hope you have put the kettle on, because I'm not going to wait any longer. I'm going to start with the Beatles.

0: And that was our double play where we always feature the Beatles, and we certainly did this week from 1967. As I said, the album, the Sgt. Pepper's Lonely Hearts Club Band, and She's Leaving Home. And the second record we played was from The Who, 1965. It got to number 2 in the UK singles charts. Didn't quite make that number 1 spot. That was called My Generation. Earlier on, I did ask you if you're feeling a little bit unhappy or a little bit sad. I've got a joke that I think might cheer you up.
1: Oh no, smile.
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0: 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Hello, thank you for contacting the show. 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
1: I thought I'd share this with you, that it's always been a dream of mine to quit my job and work in an amusement arcade.
0: Why don't you take the plunge? After all, you only live once.
1: I can't because I'm scared of change.
0: And the beat goes on. And you never know what's going to come up in the show, but I can tell you now, the beat's going to go on because we've got a record that I want you to sing along to. So if you know the words, sing along to it, cheer up, we'll have a great time. So sing along.
2: Do you want to sing?
0: Yeah, I do. Then why don't we sing along to this one?

Well, it's not very often we play that record. That was The Scaffold. Hope we're singing along to that one. Thank you very much. Hope it cheered you up. 1967 got to number 4 in the UK single charts. Remember, you're listening to Radio Mi Amigo. We're now going to play a 60s classic.

0: Wasn't life great in 1965 with films like that? Catch Us If You Can. That was a Dave Clark 5 with the title track, and that was called Catch Us If You Can. Now, I went over to me mates and I said to him, I said, your pet's a bit jumpy. He said to me, well, what do you expect? It's a kangaroo.
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There's a strange day, Mink the Bill, Singing Us Away in 1977. Spanish Stroll, it got to number 20 in the UK single charts. It's an international in to other countries. But right now I'm going to slow it down so we can have a bit of romance on the programme. So go and grab your partner and let's enjoy a nice romantic record coming up in a few moments.

It's now time for romance. So go and get your partner, sit yourselves down, and get cozy in each other's arms. Then say to each other those three magic words. I love you, and I will love you forevermore. Then kiss each other tenderly during this next record.

0: And I often wonder how many of you actually romanced to that record and had your partner in your arms back in 1964. That was The Bachelors. No Arms Can Ever Hold You, and that got to number 7 in the UK singles charts. In a few moments, I'm going to be playing the record that I haven't played today because I cut it short because I didn't want to play it then. But I'm going to play it after this.
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0: Yes, it's Eddie Floyd. Knock on wood. Great disco sound from 1967.

I bet you're really glad I eventually played that one. That was Eddie Floyd, Knock on Wood, 1967. Got to number 19 in the UK singles chart and number 28 in the US on the Billboard Hot 100. Now, I pulled out a nose hair today to see if it hurt. And judging by the reaction of the man asleep next to me on the bus, it seems pretty painful.

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2: 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That's why I play two records back to back from the same year. This week it's 1968, so if you was around in 1968 or you remember the records, I hope you're going to enjoy the next two. It's Herman and His Hermits, Henry Bartra and the Delwons.
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0: And that was our double play from 1968, our twin spin, I should say, not double play, our twin spin, where we played two records back to back from the same year. The first one was Herman's Hermit, Sleepy Joe, got to number 12 in the charts, and we followed it up with Repatra and the Del Rons. 1968, a record got to number 13 in the charts and 127 in the US on the Billboard chart. Okay, that was the captain of your ship. Unfortunately, we've come up to the end of the program. I hope you've enjoyed yourselves, and I do hope you're going to tune in next week, same place, same station. That's Radio Mi Amigo. So I hope I'm going to see you again next week. So until then, have a good week and bye for now. I'm going to leave you with this one coming up in a few moments.
1: And now for something completely different.

Along with Alexis Corner, John Mayall there was a core figure in the early 60s blues and R&B scene in London. And that was Crawling Up a Hill from 1964. That's us, and all the music this hour is produced by two people. Yes, I'm so important, I need two producers. Also incompetent, I need two producers. Harvey Maxwell has chosen all the 60s tracks, and he's picked sort of years running from 64, 65, that sort of era, maybe up to 1966. Whereas Nick Spencer has produced the 70s music, and he's featuring the year 1970, as we can hear here. Dave D, Dozy Beaky, Mick and Titch.

if you were to name songs by Dave D, Dozy Beaky, Mick Antich, that one probably wouldn't be too high up your list. A good one, but one that doesn't get played too often. That's what we like here on Radio Mi Amigo. That was Mr. President, and as I said before, came from 1970, all our 70s tracks this hour coming from that year, courtesy of Nick Spencer. Now we're going back to Harvey's suggestions, and we're in 1964 at the moment, and it's the Yardbirds and a track called Putty in Your Hand. And this features early Eric Clapton on guitar, and their move to more poppy music led to his departure from the Yardbirds to John Mayall's Bluesbreakers, who we heard earlier.

demonstrating there was more to Thunderclap Newman than Something in the Air. That was a single from 1970 called Accidents. There's actually a long album version of that, which I don't think I'm going to play on the daytime service here on Mi Amigo, but I might sneak it in overnight sometime, because we tend to push the boat out between about 7 o'clock in the evening and 7 o'clock in the morning. Here on the best station for the 60s and 70s music, it's Radio Mi Amigo. Thank you for your company. It's Chris Cooper here this playing music from Jackie Trent.

Jackie Trent, Where Are You Now, My Love, composed by Jackie and husband Tony Hatch, an old school power ballad. And I think that was a little bit of self-indulgence from producer Harvey to play that one. Right, back to Nick's 1970s tracks now, and something completely different. Get that dandruff shaking.

Watery Wireless from the Sea. It's music from the LV18 in Harwich Harbour in the Essex County of the United Kingdom. And if you're in the area, or you can just sort of detour. It's sort of a funny place to get to, Harwich, because unless you're actually heading there, you're not likely to just go past it. You've got to make a bit of an effort, but it's worth it because there's plenty to see in the town and the adjacent area of Dover Court, and you will find the LV18 easily at the harbourside, where the big red lightship come aboard. We'll give you a tour and a history lesson. The hole is there, looks through any window, and Graham Gouldman, later of 10cc fame, enjoyed a mid-60s purple patch of songwriting hits, and that was one of them. You don't get too many live singles, but here's one of them. Joe Cocker with The Email. I'm sorry, The Letter.

Dave Berry. This strange effect, a Ray Davies composition, which suited Berry's voice perfectly. And interestingly, Dave enjoyed considerable success in the Netherlands. It's Radio Mi Amigo. Before that, we heard from Joe Cocker and the letter. And you can't actually send us a good old-fashioned letter here on Radio Mi Amigo, but we do welcome your emails. And the address is studio@lv18radio.com. UK.

Can you give it a bigger ending? Just out of reach. That was The Zombies, 1965, Mi Amigo Music, and The Zombies formed in St Albans in 1962. Their debut single, She's Not There, was a UK-US smash hit, but they struggled with chart success thereafter, despite quality output. Now, 1970 once again, the Brotherhood of Man, and Where Are You Going To, My Love?

Continental listeners to Radio Mi Amigo probably don't recognise that track, and I'm not too sure how many people in the UK will know it either, but it was Paul Revere and the Raiders, and they were little known in Europe, although they did enjoy considerable US chart success. And that was another one from 1965 that was Just Like Me. Now, I wonder how many cover versions of Beatles songs there have been over the years. No, I don't suggest you start counting them up. You'll need rather a lot of fingers and thumbs for that. But here's one. The Long and Winding Road. This version is by Ray Morgan.

She's obviously never been to Harwich. The city never sleeps at night. Harwich, well, Harwich, of course, is just a little town anyway. But it's quite sleepy at night if you want a relaxing holiday. It's a good place to be. Got some nice pubs. But after about midnight, it does go rather quiet in the town. Nancy Sinatra there, and it would be too obvious to play the A side, at least it would be on the Chris Cooper Show, where we do things slightly differently and try and find the music that other stations don't play on Radio Mi Amigo. And These Boots Were Made for Walking was the A side, and that was the B side, and that was pretty good too, and she was noted for good B sides. Nancy Sinatra, As I Say, and before it, Ray Morgan covering The Long and Winding Roads.

0: Remember Let's Work Together by Canned Heat? Well, that was also Canned Heat from 1970, and that was Sugar Bee.
1: That sounds...

I'm going to be in trouble with producer Harvey. He's very strict, you know. He gives me lists of records to play and he says, play them in that order. And that one somehow slipped out of the list. So I popped it in at the end of the show as we go back to 1965. The Gentry's there. They were a Memphis-based rock group, best known for the track Keep On Dancing, which is what we heard there, and I'm afraid I don't know too much else about them. I know this lot. They are Piccadilly Witch.

A sad old kind of movie. And that was music from Piccadilly Witch on Radio Mi Amigo. Well, I'm Chris Cooper, and I'd just like to say many thanks indeed to producer Harvey Maxwell for the 60s tracks and producer Nick Spencer for the 70s tracks. Tremendous work, lads. I think we've managed to get the balance of familiar and a few unfamiliar tracks in there, and I hope you, dear listener, have enjoyed it as well. We play out this hour with Neil Diamond and the story of the solitary man.

Hello and welcome to Radio Mi Amigo. Rick Marks in the air chair for the next hour. We started there, of course, with Slade from 1973 and Goodbye to Jane. It was inspired by a quirky TV host that they met in San Francisco, and it got to number two in the charts. Can you tell me what these next two singers have got in common? Starting off with a 1977 track from AC/DC, it's a long way to the top if you wanna rock and roll. Got to number 55 in the UK charts.

And did you get the connection? We started with AC/DC from 1977. It's a long way to the top if you want a rock and roll, of course, made famous by the film School of Rock, if nothing else. And that featured Bon Scott, AC/DC's original singer. And we followed that with Geordie from 1972 and a number 13 hit in the UK with Can You Do It? And that featured Brian Johnson on lead vocals, who, of course, was AC/DC's second singer. People will argue it was number two and number three, I know. Jason Kress, 1968, Turquoise Tandem Cycle.

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Jason Kress there from 1968 and a turquoise tandem cycle. This is The Smoke, 1967. My Friend Jack.

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But it's amazing what a sugar rush can do for you, isn't it? The smoke there from It's Smoke Time and My Friend Jack. Or perhaps I'm missing the point of the song. I don't know. One more in a similar sort of vein. This is The Herd. Same year, 1967. This is From the Underground, and then we'll get a bit poppy, shall we?

such a great voice. Dusty Springfield, 1964. I just don't know what to do with myself. You're in tune with Radio Mi Amigo, and we're broadcasting from our radio ship LV18 that is moored at Harwich Quay. If you'd like to write to us, we'd love to hear from you. It's studio at lv18radio.uk. Just put the name of the DJ you want to read it, and it will get to us. 1963, Freddie and the Dreamers.

Freddie and the Dreamers, 1963. You Were Made For Me. This is our dalliance with the 1950s. Buddy Holly, 1957. That'll Be The Day.

The Move from 1969, and poor old Curly, where has Curly gone? That was the last single of theirs to feature Col Wayne, and it reached number 12 in the UK chart. This is the sound of Van Morrison singing with them from 1965. Here Comes the Night.

a number two hit in the UK for them, and 1965 music on Radio Mi Amigo, Here Comes the Night. Now, this one was number one when Apollo 11 landed, and despite reaching number one in the USA and number one in the UK, it's a one-hit wonder for Zega and Evans.

I wonder what they'd have made of AI. Sega and Evans, 1969, in the year 2525. From Scotland, this is Marmalade, Reflections of My Life.

so much better without the warbling, isn't it? It's Harry Nilsson, the original and the best, and Without You from 1971. Before that, on Mi Amigo, you heard Marmalade from 1969 and Reflections of My Life. Let's go back to 1964 now with the Four Pennies, Juliet.

Beautiful 1964 music there from the Four Pennies and Juliet. This is Bob Dylan, Lay Lady Lay. I don't think he plays this anymore, does he?

He might play it again now, but there was a little period when he found God that he didn't play that one. Bob Dylan, Nashville Skylines, 1969, and Lay Lady Lay. It's time for me to go. I hope you've enjoyed the music that I played for the last hour. If so, I'll be back next week and I'd love you to join me. Until then, I'm going to leave you with lots of good music as others take to the airwaves. I'm also going to leave you with 10cc from 1976 and Art for Art's Sake. So for me, Rick Marks, ta-da, you look after yourselves and keep yourself safe.

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You know, I don't think I've ever started one of my shows with an Elvis Presley record, but there's a first time for everything, and they don't come much better than that one. From 1961, it was Surrender, lovely stuff. And welcome into another hour of stuff and nonsense here on Radio Mi Amigo, Paul Windsor at the sharp end, in one ear and out the other. And from 1964, These Be The Animals with their first single, with one of the best intros known to man or beast. Baby, let me take you home.

this world alone. You smiled at me, baby, and I could see my life planned out ahead. You took my hand and it felt so good, and this is what you said.

A trio of firsts there, which is not as easy to say as you might think. We're starting with The Animals, Baby, Let Me Take You Home, their first single from March 1964. And Dutch band Shocking Blue were up next. Send me a postcard. Is that still a thing these days? Just send me a postcard. Let me know. Anyway, that was their first UK release. Their next one being Venus, their most well-known song, I guess. And lastly, it was Episode 6 with their first single, Put Yourself in My Place, from 1966. Written by L. Ransford, which is code for The Hollies, Alan Clark, Tony Hicks and Graham Nash. Yeah. More information, then you know what to do with. And if you do know what to do with it, well, send me a postcard. Keep it clean, though. Anyway, on we go here on the number one choice in radio, in our house anyway. Radio Mi Amigo from 1968. These are Time Box.

Yeah, some great Tamla Motown gubbins going on there. The Temptations and a great single from 1967, You're My Everything. And we kicked off with UK band Timebox with a single that really deserved to do better things than it actually did, but from 1968. And that was Gone Is the Sad Man. And in between were the Melodians and You Don't Need Me on Duke Reed's Treasure Isle label from 1967. Great stuff. This is Radio Mi Amigo, broadcasting from the floating palace of musical delights, Light Vessel LV18, moored here in Harwich Harbour, in our little corner of Essex here in the UK. Our email address is studio@lv18radio.uk. That's studio@lv18radio.uk. We'd love to hear from you, as we always do. Right now, sticking with Tamla Motown, here's a fairly early release from 1963, followed by a couple of excellent cover versions of classic Motown songs. But to start, this is Mary Wells.

Yeah, great cover of the Marvin Gaye song, You're a Wonderful One, from 1965. It was Martin Rayner and The Secrets. Yeah, I know what you're thinking. Who? Yeah, well, he wasn't a hit by any stretch, but Martin Rayner was in fact Clifford T. Ward, who had a hit with Gaye in 1973. Before that, it was US soul singer Nella Dodds with her version of The Supremes, Come See About Me. And back at the beginning, it was Mary Wells and You Lost the Sweetest Boy from late 63, in the UK anyway. Next release was My Guy, which you might have expected me to play, but you know, always expect the unexpected here at the University of Please Yourself. However, here's one you'll know from The Association.

That's one of those tracks you think you might know, but you just can't place what it is. Well, I imagine some of our North American listeners will know that one very well, as it was used by the World Coffee Organization. Who knew there was such a thing? And they ran an ad campaign in the USA during 1967

to identify coffee as the think drink, and the music was used as a backing track for coffee commercials. So now you know. Anyway, that was Mr. T and the Coffee House Five. Yeah, it was. And the Think Drink theme out on Epic Records in the US in March 1967. Before that, it was the Arbors with a great version of The Letter from 1969 with Phasing Set on Stun from 1967. The Association and Windy. Nothing but the best here on Radio Mi Amigo. And to prove it, here's a great soul track from Ann Peebles, Part-Time Love.

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1: Now, excuse me there, Mr. Carl Grayson. I'll tell this little girl all about this here situation. Now, honey child, you knows that you always seems to break the very kind of soul of our heart with a hasty word that you just can't seem to recall. Honey child, honey lamb, honey baby, honey doll, honey pie. Now then, if this boy, now mind you, I says, if this year boy done broke your heart last night, honey child, honey lamb, honey baby, honey doll, honey pie, is because he loves you the most of all.

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Yeah, wonderful. Spike Jones and his City Slickers, always good for the soul. And that was their take on You Always Hurt the One You Love, released in the UK in 1946. Great stuff. Also in there was BJ Thomas with a great version of the Burt Bacharach Hal David song, Everybody's Out of Town. We have a similar version here on the LV18, Everybody's in the Pub. Yeah, usually the New Bell Inn here in Harwich. I love their address as well, Outpart Eastwood. How about that for a classy address there? But I digress, as you can tell by the way I'm stood. We started off with Ann Peebles with her first UK release, Part-Time Love, from late 1970. Broadcasting from the LV18 here in Harwich Harbour, this is Radio Mi Amigo with the best in 60s and 70s and anything else that takes our fancy. Paul Winsor at this end, firing the music in your direction. And here's something you won't hear anyplace else. This is Bobby Jean Barton, who apparently has just discovered boys. So you better tell us all about it then.

0: Cliff Richard there, dancing on the beach. The Everly Brothers with the old Buddy Holly song, That'll Be the Day, and starting things off was Bobby Jean Barton, who's just discovered Boys, apparently, recorded in June 1960 at Sam Phillips Sun Studios in Memphis, but left to moulder in the vaults until Bear Family Records rescued that and many similar tracks on their Memphis Bells, The Women of Sun Records in 2002. And that's it for this hour's Stuff and Nonsense. Keep a weather ear open and an eye on the Radio Mi Amigo schedule at lv18radio.uk, and if you require a deeper dive into the music, then the Garden of Unearthly Delights might be to your taste. 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
1: You missed out Friday.
0: Oh well, I have a night off on Friday. That's my technical assistant, by the way. Anyway, it's those four nights at 12 midnight UK time, a quiet rebellion against the ordinary to finish. From 1966, the Spencer Davis Group, and When I Get Home. But from me, Paul Windsor, and my technical assistant, see ya!

0: How do you suppose they, how do you suppose they got all that sound in that little teeny box?
1: You're listening to Chris Morgan on Mia Mia.

Greetings all, welcome along. Chris Morgan here with you on Radio Mi Amigo. It's another session of singles from the 60s and 70s. So we started in 66 with one of those pirate push records that didn't make the UK charts. It was Cliff Bennett and the Rebel Rousers' Rousers. His cover of Hold On, I'm Coming. And all I've got to do now is make a decision about what to play next. It's a bit mind-blowing, you know.

They are. Bit of thoughtful stuff, eh? Heatwave, 1978, definitely out of the old disco box. That one was called Mind Blowing Decisions, and a decision taken by a couple of the Beatles to record without the other two. It's a well-known story, and it goes like this.

Smokey Robinson and the Miracles. That, yep, I was over the other side of the studio as that faded away. I don't blame you at all for saying he's not by the microphone. 1971. Incidentally, no justice here when I'm trying to play music and sort records out.

Yep, makes me laugh as well. Jimmy Justice on that one. 1962, that ain't that funny. We're no funny business here. Just great music. And this one from Lobo. There.

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And this one, as always, didn't make the UK charts.

0: Well, it's been covered by many a person over the years. In 1965, it was the turn of Jackie DeShannon. What the World Needs Now is Love. Oh, there's a beautiful, lovely, lovely divey song. Only the pirates seem to like it, which was a bit of a shame, really. What do you think?
1: I'd like to...

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It was around in 1977. It was called Oh Laurie, and I was listening to the lyrics thinking, yeah, you could adapt them and say they were singing about Radio Mi Amigo, you know. Well, here's Gene Chandler. Nothing can stop him now, apparently.

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Going back to 1970, it was the Green Man Alesi with the two-pronged crown. Or was it the two-pronged fork? No, I think it was crown. 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

0: Fred, Walking Stick, 1961. 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
1: Beautiful music, dangerous rhythm. It's something daring, the continental, a way of dancing that's really ultra new. It's very subtle, the continental, because it does what you want it to do. It has a passion, the continental, an invitation to moonlight and romance. It's quite the fashion, the continental, because you tell of your

Maury McGovern, and that one was called The Continental, around, incidentally, in case you wonder it, 1976. Mi amigo, do you remember? Memories from 1964.

Howling Wolf, yes, 1964, when that reached the UK charts. Of course, it was called Smokestack Lightning. And after all that sort of wobbling about between stars, we'll go to something a little bit more soulful. Joe Simon.

Joe Simon on that one. That was Step by Step, and we'll step out of the 70s back into the 60s once again. And in fact, 67 is one of those pirate pushed radio records.

Jimmy James and the Vagabonds, that one, 1967, as I said, didn't make the UK charts, but that doesn't stop us from playing it. It was good chord and good to cry. So what I think we'll do instead is bring another one of those silly records that'll bring a smile to your face. Well, possibly a smile.

Chaz and Dave, of course, 1979, top of our playlist. That one was called Goethe. I'm sure you remember it at the TV adverts to boot. Well, looking at the time, we've got about 8 minutes to go. So we won't try and change anything, just play more great records.

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Well, I've got to change out of the seat and let somebody else in right now. So I'm going to leave you with a bit of a tragedy. This from Argent.

Hello, how are you doing? Robin D. opening up this hour with Goldie and the Gingerbreads. Can't you hear my heartbeat from 1965? And continuing with Alan O'Day and Undercover Angel. Cry.

0: And we've got a big variety of songs for you today on the show. Some you know, some you don't know, and some you didn't even know that you knew.
1: The Amigos.
2: And the beat goes on.
0: And the beat goes on with Cheryl Lynn from 1978.

0: And we're playing the 12-inch version of that one. And what's the difference between the 12-inch version and the 7-inch single? I make it 5 inches and about 2 minutes of song.
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0: And I can also get a sneaky cup of coffee in. Moving on with a nice bit of soul from Bobby Caldwell. And this is beautiful.

0: And what do you do when you can't remember the name of the song and it's already disappeared off the screen? You just say beautiful. It was What You Won't Do for Love from Bobby Caldwell from 1978.
1: 1965.
0: And this is Dion Jackson and Love Makes the World Go Round. Lots of songs about love, aren't there?

0: good job. Ooh, it's so bad.
1: Dion Jackson. And love makes the world go round, and so does good music. And we've got it all here from the LV18 in Harwich Harbour, Radio Mi Amigo.
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1: You silly thing.
0: Oh, I know, but silly is good. Right, do you remember a lady called Twinkle? And this one, Golden Lights.

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3: We heard from 1965, Twinkle and Golden Lights, and back in 1965, yours truly, Robin D, was a car salesman. And you know, I got to take home any car I wanted from the used car stock. So guess what? I always picked the Jaguars, the Ford Zodiacs, the Vauxhall Crestas. Until I had to buy petrol for them. Then I couldn't afford to take the girl out, so, well, that was it.

That's one of my all-time favourite tracks there. In fact, one of my Desert Island discs, if you know what I mean. Ah, smack on the wrist, Robin. Don't publicise other radio shows, you naughty boy. Henry Gross and Shannon taking us up to the official Robin D. coffee break a little bit later than normal. That's because I had a sneaky cup of coffee earlier on during a 12-inch single, but that's the way it goes. Right, I'm going to play you three in a row and give you the initials of the artists that we're going to play and see if you can guess who they are and win a banana from your own fruit bowl. Going to make it easy because I'm going to give you the titles of the tracks as well. It's the

0: add your supply the banana.
1: It's three in a row, guess the artist and win a banana.
0: Well, first off, we're starting off with GF and the BFs. And in the meantime, and then it's JF and Thunder Island. And finally, it's JC and Mr. Bassman.
2: Someday, baby, gonna hitch on you, and together.

0: I'm Simon Cowell for PETA. Far be it from me to be critical, but I find it really appalling that this year thousands of dogs will die of heatstroke inside parked cars. 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But delays happen, and temperatures inside a car quickly rise in summer, even when the window's cracked. Never, ever leave your dog inside a parked car. Your dog idolises you. In warm weather, keep him safe at home.
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Old records. Sorry about the jumps. The bass man's jumping about all over the place there. Right, how do you get on? I think we've worked wonders for the worldwide banana industry and the coffee industry as well. I enjoyed mine. Right, where did we go with that lot? Started off with GF and the BFs. Georgie Fame and the Blue Flames, of course, and In the Meantime from 1965. Then it was JF. Jay Ferguson and Thunder Island from 77. And finally there, Mr. Bassman from JC, Johnny Cymbal from 1962. Up next, it's King Floyd. Give me a... thank you.

One for you, one for me. Yes, I'm talking about the coffee. That's La Bionda there. And that comes from 1978. And before that, King Floyd and Groove Me from 1970 on Radio Mi Amigo, where all the great music comes out to play. If you want to get in touch with us, we'd love to hear from you. 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

And what a fine song that is from 1972, Looking Glass. And Brandy, you're a fine girl. And now for all our good friends and listeners in the Netherlands.

0: That's not half bad, is it? And do I detect a little bit of, maybe a bit of ABBA in there somewhere? That's Love, L-U-V apostrophe, and ooh, I do, and that's it for yours truly.
1: Robin D.
0: I've got to get into the driver's seat and get out of here. Contrived introduction number 146. Hope you've enjoyed the last hour, and you'll join me again very, very soon. Bye-bye now. Leaving you with Sniffing the Tears and his driver's seat. Get into gear there.

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1: And hello, my darlings, ladies and gentlemen, boys and girls. And Caroline, if your name is Caroline. Welcome to the Beat Nightingale Pirate Radio Show, which is coming to you from on board the LB18 lightship. And where is it? Well, it's anchored at Harwich Harbour in Essex. Right, okay, we've got a good show for you, as always have, with music from the swinging 60s and the sensational 70s. I know you're going to enjoy it this week. You should every week. Lots of fun and mayhem as well. Okay, let's get on with the show. And you know about the wife, don't you? Well, she's just told me she's broken our sat-nav. And she wants £199 for a new one. I've told her she can get lost.

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2: 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Oh no, it's not. I've decided to change it to this one.

And the record we started the show off with was The Fortunes, Caroline, 1964, but we followed it up with Cliff Richard in 1966, a record that came out on the Columbia record label. That's where it peaked to number 15 in the UK singles charts. It also reached number 20 in Australia, number 18 in the Netherlands, and number 11 in New Zealand. It's the Pete Nightingale Pirate Radio Show. 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

0: A great bit of Tana Motown on the programme. It's called It's the Same Old Song. It's from the Four Tops, 1966. Got to number 34 in the UK charts and number 2 in the US on the Billboard Hot 100. I hope you're all feeling okay today and you're all feeling happy. If not, I'm going to have a little joke with you later on.
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0: And our first trip into the 70s, that was 1970 from Dusty Springfield. How Can I Be Sure? A record that didn't even make it into the top 20. It hit the top spot it hit was number 36. Surprising, really. Fantastic record, I thought. Anyway, what station are you listening to? Always remember, we're never more than 60 seconds away from music.
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0: Well, thank you very much for that. Now I'll introduce the record. This is a Doolies.

And of course we had another trip into the 70s, 1979 to be exact, the Doolies. That was The Chosen View. It was a bit more successful than the last one we played. It got to number 7 in the top 10 of the UK singles charts. Now, if you like singing, and if you like dancing, and if you like romance, I can tell you now, it all happens every week here on Radio Mi Amigo with the Pete Nightingale Pirate Radio Show. Here's some examples.

0: still to come up on today's show. There are songs you can sing to. Bend it just a little. And there are songs that you can dance to. We love to boogie. We love to boogie. Also, there are love songs you can romance to. How can I be sure in a world that's constantly changing? And it's all happening here on the Pete Nightingale Pirate Radio Show. And we try and fit so much into a programme. Right now we're going to fit in our double play. That's where we play the Beatles. And we also have one to follow. And this week it's The Who. Okay, the Beatles is from the Sgt. Pepper's Lonely Hearts Club Band. A nice track from that. And then we got The Who from a record in 1965. But always before I play the double play, I personally go and put the kettle on. I get my biscuits out. And I like to listen to the two records while I play them. However, you might want to do the same. So go and get the kettle on.
1: I'm drinking tea. If it's good enough for me, then it's good enough for you.
0: That's enough of that. I'm dying for a cup of tea. Go on, put the kettle on. And I really hope you have put the kettle on, because I'm not going to wait any longer. I'm going to start with the Beatles.

0: And that was our double play where we always feature the Beatles, and we certainly did this week from 1967. As I said, the album, the Sgt. Pepper's Lonely Hearts Club Band, and She's Leaving Home. And the second record we played was from The Who, 1965. It got to number 2 in the UK single charts. Didn't quite make that number 1 spot. That was called My Generation. Earlier on, I did ask you if you're feeling a little bit unhappy or a little bit sad. I've got a joke that I think might cheer you up.
1: Oh, no. Smile.
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0: great disco record there, Edwin Starr, 1978, got to number one, and that was called Contact.
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3: News has just come into our central news desk that in a stroke of genius, 16-year-old prodigy Alex Rodriguez claims to have invented a self-cleaning room. 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

0: And don't forget, you can't buy a portable radio now, but you got your mobile device. 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Hello, thank you for contacting the show. 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
1: I thought I'd share this with you, that it's always been a dream of mine to quit my job and work in an amusement arcade.
0: Why don't you take the plunge? After all, you only live once.
1: I can't because I'm scared of change.
0: And the beat goes on. And you never know what's going to come up in the show, but I can tell you now, the beat's going to go on because we've got a record that I want you to sing along to. So if you know the words, sing along to it, cheer up, we'll have a great time. So sing along.
2: Do you want to sing?
0: Yeah, I do. Then why don't we sing along to this one?

Well, it's not very often we play that record. That was The Scaffold. Hope we're singing along to that one. Thank you very much. Hope it cheered you up. 1967 got to number 4 in the UK single charts. Remember, you're listening to Radio Mi Amigo. We're now going to play a 60s classic.

0: Wasn't life great in 1965 with films like that? Catch Us If You Can. That was a Dave Clark 5 with the title track, and that was called Catch Us If You Can. Now, I went over to me mates and I said to him, I said, your pet's a bit jumpy. He said to me, well, what do you expect? It's a kangaroo.
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There's a strange name, Mink DeBeal, singing us away in 1977. Spanish Stroll, it got to number 20 in the UK single charts. It's an international in two other countries. But right now, I'm going to slow it down so we can have a bit of romance on the programme. So go and grab your partner and let's enjoy a nice romantic record coming up in a few moments.

It's now time for romance. So go and get your partner, sit yourselves down, and get cozy in each other's arms. Then say to each other those three magic words. I love you, and I will love you forevermore. Then kiss each other tenderly during this next record.

0: And I often wonder how many of you actually romanced to that record and had your partner in your arms back in 1964. That was The Bachelors. No Arms Can Ever Hold You, and that got to number 7 in the UK singles charts. In a few moments, I'm going to be playing the record that I haven't played today because I cut it short because I didn't want to play it then. But I'm going to play it after this.
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0: Yes, it's Eddie Floyd. Knock on wood. Great disco sound from 1967.

0: I bet you're really glad I eventually played that one. Number's Eddie Floyd, Knock on Wood, 1967. Got to number 19 in the UK singles charts and number 28 in the US on the Billboard Hot 100. Now, I pulled out a nose hair today to see if it hurt. And judging by the reaction of the man asleep next to me on the bus, it seems pretty painful.
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0: And of course you are listening to Radio Mi Amigo, and right now we're coming up to our twin spin. That's why I play two records back to back from the same year. This week it's 1968, so if you was around in 1968 or you remember the records, I hope you're going to enjoy the next two. It's Herman and His Hermits, and we Partra and the Delwons.
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0: And that was our double play from 1968, our twin spin, I should say, not double play, our twin spin, where we played two records back to back from the same year. The first one was Herman's Hermit, Sleepy Joe, got to number 12 in the charts, and we followed it up with Repatra and the Del Rons, 1968, a record got to number 13 in the charts and 127 in the US on the Billboard chart. Okay, that was the captain of your ship. Unfortunately, we've come up to the end of the programme. I hope you've enjoyed yourselves, and I do hope you're going to tune in next week, same place, same station. That's Radio Mi Amigo. So I hope I'm going to see you again next week. So until then, have a good week and bye for now. I'm going to leave you with this one coming up in a few moments.
1: And now for something completely different.

Along with Alexis Corner, John Mayall there was a core figure in the early 60s blues and R&B scene in London. And that was Crawling Up a Hill from 1964. That's us, and all the music this hour is produced by two people. Yes, I'm so important, I need two producers. Also incompetent, I need two producers. Harvey Maxwell has chosen all the 60s tracks, and he's picked sort of years running from 64, 65, that sort of era, maybe up to 1966. Whereas Nick Spencer has produced the 70s music, and he's featuring the year 1970, as we can hear here. Dave D, Dozy, Beaky, Mick and Titch.

if you were to name songs by Dave D, Dozy Beaky, Mick Antich, that one probably wouldn't be too high up your list. A good one, but one that doesn't get played too often. That's what we like here on Radio Mi Amigo. That was Mr. President, and as I said before, came from 1970, all our 70s tracks this hour coming from that year, courtesy of Nick Spencer. Now we're going back to Harvey's suggestions, and we're in 1964 at the moment, and it's the Yardbirds and a track called Putty in Your Hand. And this features early Eric Clapton on guitar, and their move to more poppy music led to his departure from the Yardbirds to John Mayall's Bluesbreakers, who we heard earlier.

demonstrating there was more to Thunderclap Newman than Something in the Air. That was a single from 1970 called Accidents. There's actually a long album version of that, which I don't think I'm going to play on the daytime service here on Mi Amigo, but I might sneak it in overnights sometime, because we tend to push the boat out between about 7 o'clock in the evening and 7 o'clock in the morning. Here on the best station for the 60s and 70s music, it's Radio Mi Amigo. Thank you for your company. It's Chris Cooper here this hour playing music from Jackie Trent.

Jackie Trent, Where Are You Now, My Love, composed by Jackie and husband Tony Hatch, an old school power ballad. And I think that was a little bit of self-indulgence from producer Harvey to play that one. Right, back to Nick's 1970s tracks now, and something completely different. Get that dandruff shaking with Quo.

Watery Wireless from the Sea. It's music from the LV18 in Harwich Harbour in the Essex County of the United Kingdom. And if you're in the area, or you can just sort of detour. It's sort of a funny place to get to, Harwich, because unless you're actually heading there, you're not likely to just go past it. You've got to make a bit of an effort, but it's worth it because there's plenty to see in the town and the adjacent area of Dover Court, and you will find the LV18 easily at the harbour side, where the big red lightship come aboard. We'll give you a tour and a history lesson. The hole is there, looks through any window, and Graham Gouldman, later of 10cc fame, enjoyed a mid-60s purple patch of songwriting hits, and that was one of them. You don't get too many live singles, but here's one of them. Joe Cocker with The Email. I'm sorry, The Letter.

Dave Berry. This strange effect, a Ray Davies composition, which suited Berry's voice perfectly. And interestingly, Dave enjoyed considerable success in the Netherlands. It's Radio Mi Amigo. Before that, we heard from Joe Cocker and the letter. And you can't actually send us a good old-fashioned letter here on Radio Mi Amigo, but we do welcome your emails. And the address is studio@lv18radio.com. UK.

the Dave Clark Five and their version of Here Comes Summer. Ah, it's summer all year round on the LV18 Radio Mi Amigo.

Can you give it a bigger ending? Just out of reach. That was The Zombies, 1965, Mi Amigo Music. And The Zombies formed in St Albans in 1962. Their debut single, She's Not There, was a UK-US smash hit. But they struggled with chart success thereafter, despite quality output. Now, 1970 once again, the Brotherhood of Man, and Where Are You Going To, My Love?

Our continental listeners to Radio Mi Amigo probably don't recognise that track, and I'm not too sure how many people in the UK will know it either, but it was Paul Revere and the Raiders, and they were little known in Europe, although they did enjoy considerable US chart success. And that was another one from 1965 that was Just Like Me. Now, I wonder how many cover versions of Beatles songs there have been over the years. No, I don't suggest you start counting them up. You'll need rather a lot of fingers and thumbs for that. But here's one. The Long and Winding Road. This version is by Ray Morgan.

She's obviously never been to Harwich. The city never sleeps at night. Harwich, well, Harwich, of course, is just a little town anyway. But it's quite sleepy at night if you want a relaxing holiday. It's a good place to be. Got some nice pubs. But after about midnight, it does go rather quiet in the town. Nancy Sinatra there, and it would be too obvious to play the A side. At least it would be on the Chris Cooper Show, where we do things slightly differently and try and find the music that other stations don't play on Radio Mi Amigo. And These Boots Were Made for Walking was the A side, and that was the B side, and that was pretty good too. And she was noted for good B sides, Nancy Sinatra. As I Say, and before it, Ray Morgan covering The Long and Winding Road.

0: Remember Let's Work Together by Canned Heat? Well, that was also Canned Heat from 1970, and that was Sugar Bee.
1: Hot Sounds.

I'm going to be in trouble with producer Harvey. He's very strict, you know. He gives me lists of records to play and he says, play them in that order. And that one somehow slipped out of the list. So I popped it in at the end of the show as we go back to 1965. The Gentry's there. They were a Memphis-based rock group, best known for the track Keep On Dancing, which is what we heard there. And I'm afraid I don't know too much else about them. I know this lot. They are Piccadilly Witch.

A sad old kind of movie. And that was music from Piggity Witch on Radio Mi Amigo. Well, I'm Chris Cooper, and I'd just like to say many thanks indeed to producer Harvey Maxwell for the 60s tracks and producer Nick Spencer for the 70s tracks. Tremendous work, lads. I think we've managed to get the balance of familiar and a few unfamiliar tracks in there, and I hope you, dear listener, have enjoyed it as well. We play out this hour with Neil Diamond and the story of the solitary man.

Hello and welcome to Radio Mi Amigo. Rick Marks in the air chair for the next hour. We started there, of course, with Slade from 1973 and Goodbye to Jane. It was inspired by a quirky TV host that they met in San Francisco, and it got to number two in the charts. Can you tell me what these next two singers have got in common? Starting off with a 1977 track from AC/DC, it's a long way to the top if you wanna rock and roll. Got to number 55 in the UK charts.

Did you get the connection? We started with AC/DC from 1977. It's a long way to the top if you want a rock and roll, of course, made famous by the film School of Rock, if nothing else. And that featured Bon Scott, AC/DC's original singer. And we followed that with Geordie from 1972 and a number 13 hit in the UK with Can You Do It? And that featured Brian Johnson on lead vocals, who, of course, was AC/DC's second singer. People will argue it was number two and number three, I know. Jason Kress, 1968, Turquoise Tandem Cycle.

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Jason Crest there for 1968 and a turquoise tandem cycle. This is The Smoke, 1967. My Friend Jack.

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You know, all that sugar doesn't do you any good whatsoever. But it's amazing what a sugar rush can do for you, isn't it? The smoke there from It's Smoke Time and My Friend Jack. Or perhaps I'm missing the point of the song. I don't know. One more in a similar sort of vein. This is The Herd. Same year, 1967. This is From the Underground, and then we'll get a bit poppy, shall we?

such a great voice. Dusty Springfield, 1964. I just don't know what to do with myself. You're in tune with Radio Mi Amigo, and we're broadcasting from our radio ship LV18 that is moored at Harwich Quay. If you'd like to write to us, we'd love to hear from you. It's studio@lv18radio.uk. Just put the name of the DJ you want to read it, and it will get to us. 1963, Freddie and the Dreamers.

Freddy and the Dreamers, 1963. You Were Made For Me. This is our dalliance with the 1950s. Buddy Holly, 1957. That'll Be The Day.

The move from 1969, and poor old Curly, where has Curly gone? That was the last single of theirs to feature Col Wayne, and it reached number 12 in the UK chart. This is the sound of Van Morrison singing with them from 1965. Here comes the night.

I wonder what they'd have made of AI. Sega and Evans, 1969, in the year 2525. From Scotland, this is Marmalade, Reflections of My Life.

so much better without the warbling, isn't it? It's Harry Nilsson, the original and the best, and Without You from 1971. Before that, on Mi Amigo, you heard Marmalade from 1969 and Reflections of My Life. Let's go back to 1964 now with the Four Pennies, Juliet.

Beautiful 1964 music there from the Four Pennies and Juliet. This is Bob Dylan, Lay Lady Lay. I don't think he plays this anymore, does he?

He might play it again now, but there was a little period when he found God that he didn't play that one. Bob Dylan, Nashville Skylines, 1969, and Lay Lady Lay. It's time for me to go. I hope you've enjoyed the music that I played for the last hour. If so, I'll be back next week and I'd love you to join me. Until then, I'm going to leave you with lots of good music as others take to the airwaves. I'm also going to leave you with 10cc from 1976 and Art for Art's Sake. So for me, Rick Marks, ta-da, you look after yourselves and keep yourself safe.

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You know, I don't think I've ever started one of my shows with an Elvis Presley record, but there's a first time for everything, and they don't come much better than that one. From 1961, it was Surrender, lovely stuff. And welcome into another hour of stuff and nonsense here on Radio Mi Amigo, Paul Windsor at the sharp end, in one ear and out the other. And from 1964, These Be The Animals with their first single, with one of the best intros known to man or beast. Baby, Let Me Take You Home.

this world alone. You smiled at me, baby, and I could see my life planned out ahead. You took my hand in it, felt so good, and this is what you said.

A trio of firsts there, which is not as easy to say as you might think. We're starting with The Animals, Baby, Let Me Take You Home, their first single from March 1964. And Dutch band Shocking Blue were up next. Send Me a Postcard. Is that still a thing these days? Just send me a postcard. Let me know. Anyway, that was their first UK release. The next one being Venus, their most well-known song, I guess. And lastly, it was Episode 6 with their first single, Put Yourself in My Place, from 1966, written by L. Ransford, which is code for The Hollies, Alan Clark, Tony Hicks and Graham Nash. Yeah, more information than you know what to do with. And if you do know what to do with it, well, send me a postcard. Keep it clean, though. Anyway, on we go here on the number one choice in radio, in our house anyway. Radio Mi Amigo from 1968. These are Time Box.

Yeah, some great Tamla Motown gubbins going on there. The Temptations and a great single from 1967, You're My Everything. And we kicked off with UK band Timebox with a single that really deserved to do better things than it actually did, but from 1968. And that was Gone Is the Sad Man. And in between were the Melodians and You Don't Need Me on Duke Reed's Treasure Isle label from 1967. Great stuff. This is Radio Mi Amigo, broadcasting from the floating palace of musical delights, Light Vessel LV18, moored here in Harwich Harbour, in our little corner of Essex here in the UK. Our email address is studio@lv18radio.uk. That's studio@lv18radio.uk. We'd love to hear from you, as we always do. Right now, sticking with Tamla Motown, here's a fairly early release from 1963, followed by a couple of excellent cover versions of classic Motown songs. But to start, this is Mary Wells.

Yeah, great cover of the Marvin Gaye song, You're a Wonderful One, from 1965. It was Martin Rayner and The Secrets. Yeah, I know what you're thinking. Who? Yeah, well, he wasn't a hit by any stretch, but Martin Rayner was in fact Clifford T. Ward, who had a hit with Gaye in 1973. Before that, it was US soul singer Nella Dodds with her version of The Supremes, Come See About Me. And back at the beginning, it was Mary Wells and You Lost the Sweetest Boy from late 63, in the UK anyway. Next release was My Guy, which you might have expected me to play, but you know, always expect the unexpected here at the University of Please Yourself. However, here's one you'll know from The Association.

That's one of those tracks you think you might know, but you just can't place what it is. Well, I imagine some of our North American listeners will know that one very well, as it was used by the World Coffee Organization. Who knew there was such a thing? And they ran an ad campaign in the USA during 1967 to identify coffee as the think drink. And the music was used as a backing track for coffee commercials. So now you know. Anyway, that was Mr. T and the Coffee House Five. Yeah, it was. And the Think Drink theme out on Epic Records in the US in March 1967. Before that, it was the Arbors with a great version of The Letter from 1969 with Phasing Set on Stun from 1967. The Association and Windy. Nothing but the best here on Radio Mi Amigo. And to prove it, here's a great soul track from Ann Peebles, Part-Time Love.

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1: Now, excuse me there, Mr. Carl Grayson. 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Now, honey child, you knows that you always seems to break the very kind of soul of our heart with a hasty word that you just can't seem to recall. Honey child, honey lamb, honey baby, honey doll, honey pie. Now then, if this boy, now mind you, I says, if this here boy done broke your heart last night, honey child, honey lamb, honey baby, honey doll, honey pie, it's because he love you the most of all.

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Yeah, wonderful. Spike Jonze and his City Slickers, always good for the soul. And that was their take on You Always Hurt the One You Love, released in the UK in 1946. Great stuff. Also in there was BJ Thomas with a great version of the Burt Bacharach Hal David song, Everybody's Out of Town. We have a similar version here on the LV18, Everybody's in the Pub, usually the New Bell Inn here in Harwich. I love their address as well, Out Part Eastwood. How about that for a classy address there? But I digress, as you can tell by the way I'm stood. We started off with Ann Peebles with her first UK release, Part-Time Love, from late 1970. Broadcasting from the LV18 here in Harwich Harbour, this is Radio Mi Amigo with the best in 60s and 70s and anything else that takes our fancy. Paul Windsor at this end, firing the music in your direction. And here's something you won't hear anyplace else. This is Bobby Jean Barton, who apparently has just discovered boys. So you better tell us all about it then.

0: Cliff Richard there, dancing on the beach. The Everly Brothers with the old Buddy Holly song, That'll Be the Day, and starting things off was Bobby Jean Barton, who's just discovered Boys, apparently, recorded in June 1960 at Sam Phillips Sun Studios in Memphis, but left to moulder in the vaults until Bear Family Records rescued that and many similar tracks on their Memphis Bells, the Women of Sun Records in 2002. And that's it for this hour's Stuff and Nonsense. Keep a weather ear open and an eye on the Radio Mi Amigo schedule at lv18radio.uk. And if you require a deeper dive into the music, then the Garden of Unearthly Delights might be to your taste. 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
1: You missed out Friday.
0: Oh, well, I have a night off on Friday. That's my technical assistant, by the way. Anyway, it's those four nights at 12 midnight UK time, a quiet rebellion against the ordinary. To finish, from 1966, the Spencer Davis Group and When I Get Home. But from me, Paul Windsor, and my technical assistant, see ya.

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I think everybody will find me. So we all human beings. But until I find somebody that will bar me clothes on, I ain't gonna figure there's no more than me. That's the way I feel about it.

I'm not sure if that's the original of that tune, Spanky and Our Gang Give a Damn, but Les and I played a couple of different versions when we were on the LV18 at Harwich Harbour in August. But here we are playing the tunes of Friday the 13th, September 1968. Yeah, we played versions by Judy Woodward and Pythagoras Theorem. Spanking Our Gang, Give a Damn on Mercury Records. There were 245, no, it was issue number 245. There were 56 singles released this week. We're doing it kind of in reverse order, not the better ones, not the hit ones, although Spanking Our Gang was wonderful. These are the Watch Committee on Philips Records, and now I think the other way. Does it show?

has happened there. All them things I'm hearing about San Francisco, and all them childrens with flowers in their hair. Seem like everybody has got a new bag. Some of them children seem to have something to say. Wearing beads and all kinds of funky clothes. And there's that thing he had in Monterey. Was a thing. So, Francisco. So, Francisco. So, Francisco. Some of the people are wondering what it's all about. Don't seem to be nobody that really knows. But from the way that all them children are doing, could it be that some of them's got a little more soul?

Shall we try and start the show again? That was Tony Joe White and Soul Francisco on Monument Records, The Air Chords and Piccolo Man, Tapestry, Florence, the B-side on NEMS Records. There's two or three releases on the NEMS record label. We'll play some more shortly. And we began with The Watch Committee. Now I think the other way. That was the B-side. Couldn't find the A-side. So if anyone out there has got, throw another penny in the well on Philips Records, The Watch Committee. I would love to hear that one. I said we'd start the show a bit better. What have we got? Oh yes, Sandy Shaw. Last week we played a few of the first Apple label singles, including Mary Hopkin and Those Were the Days. There was a version by Sandy Shaw released this week, the 13th of September 1968.

This is Wendy Craig, Hushabye Mountain. Frying tonight.

like the sun. I'm searching everyone on the NEMS record label. That was the A side of the Tapestry singer we played earlier, and also on the NEMS label, Cupid's Inspiration, My World, and Everything Is Meant to Be. And we began with Wendy Craig on Hushabye Mountain, rather scratched. There were some hits this week. This is one of them, Dave D, Dozy, Beaky, Mick and Titch. And this is the bit that DJs rarely played, the beginning of the wreck of the Marie Antoinette on Fontana Records.

Yeah, such simple times when everybody's going to the Lovin on Bell Records. That was Bob Brady and the Concords. Proceed on Tamla Motown, You're All I Need to Get By, Marvin Gaye and Tammy Terrell. All released on Friday the 13th of September 1968. There were 56 singles that day, and we're using issue number 245 of the new singles, a weekly listing of 45 RPM records. There's nothing magic about this programme, it's certainly nothing magic from me, Chris B, Chris Bent. It's a gargantuan task I've taken on. It's been running for about 6 years now, where we aim to play as many of the singles that were released each week. We don't manage all of them, and some of them, quite frankly, you wouldn't want to hear. Mick and Tish is what we started with, both sides of their single on Fontana, The Wreck of the Marie Antoinette. And the other side, quite heavy, almost prog rock from Dave D and the guys, Still Live. These are the Fantastics.

two singles on the MGM record label. That was MGM 1433, The Colourful Seasons Out of the Blue, and it's going to break my heart. Preceded by The Fantastics and Baby Make Your Own Sweet Music, MGM 1434. Well, taking us to the top of the hour, we'll have Bert Mellier and Yellow Days with Tiptoe Through the Tulips on Decca. But first of all, when Paul McCartney wrote Lady Madonna, it was in homage to Fats Domino. So it's fitting that Fats did his own version of Lady Madonna on Reprise Records.

0: in lieu of Bert Mellier, Tiptoe Through the Tulips and Yellow Days. We heard San Jose.
1: He's slumped. Bent has slumped.

That was Judy Felix and This World Goes Round and Round, the B-side of her Fontana single. Before that, Julie with Leonard Cohen in her programme, her television programme, That's No Way to Say Goodbye. So let's just listen to Julie on her own singing that Leonard Cohen song, That's No Way to Say Goodbye. That's the A-side of this single. I love

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It was a crime, relegated to the B-side of a single. My favourite band at the time in September 1968. For These Are the News singles, released on Friday the 13th of September 1968, when there were 56 of them, and we're using issue number 245 of the New Singles, a weekly listing of 45 RPM recordings. And we began, so that was Do Right People. Did you like that bit at the end? Holy mackerel, look out, here it comes. Island Records, WIP 6046. We began with the Top Gear version, recorded for BBC Radio 1 on the 30th of September 1968. Spooky Tooth, The Wait. This is the A side of the single. This is the studio version of The Wait. And then we will attempt to go forwards just briefly to the 13th of July 1970, when Spooky Tooth returned to the studio to remix the track The Wait for a United States A&M Records LP called Tobacco Road. A different version of the way. Let's see what we think they both sounded like.

0: There we go. Both versions of The Wait from Spooky Tooth. And the original we played last week, the singles for the 6th of September 1968, when we heard the one by the band, and the song was written by Jamie Robbie Robertson, and that was on the Capitol label. You'll have to dig back last week. You can go right here,
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0: and just click on playlists, and for a while you'll find the podcast there until it's removed, and then it appears magically at our audio archive hosted by our German friends. These are, let's see, have we got anything else lined up? Oh yes, we certainly have. This is Errol Dixon, Decca Records, and back to the Chicken Shack.

one of this week's Pippi Poppi hits from the Tremolos, My Little Lady, released on Friday the 13th of September. It was in the charts in as short a time as the 4th of October. On the B-side, I Miss My Baby, CBS Records. Then we'll play a single from Forte's Mentum.

I do sit here listening to all of these singles at the same time, but you're doing it. Being listening to these singles. We began with Forte's Mentum on Parlophone Records, I Can't Go On Loving You, and Hum Diggle, We Love You. That last one was The Chancery and Daylight Stranger on CBS Records. Well, these are the Grassroots and Midnight Confessions on RCA Records. Then it'll be Jigsaw, those lads who eventually flew high, but here they'll be in a moment with Mr. Job and Great Idea on Music Factory Records, The Grassroots.

56 singles released this week, ending Friday the 13th of September 1968. It looks such an unpromising list, but we've kind of knocked it into shape. Those were the Satin Bells on Pi Records and Da Dee Da Da, Dee Da Da. And then it was before it was Bobby Parris, personally, on Polydor Records. And we began with, Grassroots and Midnight Confessions, followed by Jigsaw and Mr. Job, coupled with Great Idea on Music Factory Records. This is Merrily Rush.

Oh, what a magnificent single from Cellophane. S-E-L-O-F-A-N-E. Chase the Face. This is Paula Wayne. It's a Happening World on RCA Records. Stunning and Cher next.

Yeah, you gotta have a thing of your own on Atlantic Records. That's Sonny and Cher. And finally, I think in this hour, Spanky and Our Gang, the B-side of their single today. This is Swinging Gate on Mercury Records.

And we opened up this hour with Crosby, Stills, Nash & Young and Everybody I Love You from Deja Vu from 1970. And then it was Fleetwood Mac, of course, and Gold Dust Woman from Rumours. And this is Steely Dan, and from Aja, 1978, this is Josie. Glad to have you along for the next hour. With

Ah, what a great track that is. Hits the spot every time. And what a great album too. It's called Excitable Boy from Warren Zevon from 1978. And on turntable number one, we've got the self-titled album from Boston from the same year. And this one, Let Me Take You Home Tonight.

0: Oh, yeah. Absolutely fantastic. I've been dying to hear that all day long. And that's that itch well and truly scratched there from Boston. Now, this next artist I went to see live once many years ago in Dunfermline in Fife in Scotland with my son Neil. And that was an experience. Not going out with my son Neil, that was an experience in itself, but the actual show was absolutely fantastic. John Mayle and his Blues Breakers were in Dunfermline, and I just had to go and see them. And they did this track, a long version of it, with a great example of mouth percussion. In fact, the only one I know. And of course, it's Room to Move.
1: One, two, one, two, three.

0: Rosalita come out tonight. It was, of course, Bruce Springsteen, and from The Wild, The Innocent and The E Street Shuffle from 1973. Okay, get those lasers out of here, because it's now time for the official Robin D refreshment break. Right, I'm having a nice cup of tea tonight, because what cools you down on a hot night and warms you up on a cold night, it's always tea. And also I've got a scone with raspberry jam and Devon clotted cream. Now, here we go. What do you do first? Do you put the jam on first and then the cream on top, or the other way around? I'm a jam first man, so we'll leave it at that. Right, this is where we're going to play three in a row and give you the initials of the artists we're going to play. See if you can guess who they are, just for fun. Now, I'll give you a clue here. We've already played one of the artists, and that's a big clue. We're going to start off with A, then F, M, and finally T.
1: It's three in a row on Mi Amigo. Here we go.

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Well, that all went down very well, didn't it? The food, the drink, and the music. Right, there you go. We started off with A. That, of course, was America. And Seasons from the 1975 album Hearts. And then it was another track from the Rumours album from FM. Fleetwood Mac, of course, and from 1977. That was Second Hand News. And finally there, T. It was Traffic. And from the 1973 album On the Road, Shootout at the Fantasy Factory. Oh no, it's another shootout. Leon Russell and Shootout on the Plantation.

0: And there you go, that was a Steve Miller Band, and what a great track that is. Love it, love it, love it. Swing Town. And that comes from Book of Dreams from 1977. And before that, the Leon Russell track, Shootout at the Plantation, was from the 1970 album Retrospective. And that's it for yours truly,
1: Robin D.
0: I'm going to leave you with the Average White Band. And this is from the 74 album Average White Band. It's Work To Do. I'll catch you soon. I've got work to do. Put everything away. All those albums. And if you believe that, you'll believe anything. And you take care now. Catch you soon. Bye-bye.

Peter Green's early Fleetwood Mac blues, sparse and moody, the sound of a man who's definitely staring at the floor while confessing things. Welcome to Nighttime Music on Radio Mi Amigo from Chris Cooper. Continuing in the blues vein, this is Chicken Shack.

Chicken Shack with Mi Amigo music from 1968. When the train comes back, Christine Perfect's smoky vocal over classic British blues boom grit. Proof she didn't need Fleetwood Mac to sound so smooth and classy.

I just couldn't resist returning to Peter Green era Fleetwood Mac and that classic from 1968, Need Your Love So Bad, a lush string laden blues cover of a 1958 song, and it's the musical equivalent of writing a long emotional letter at 2 a.m. And it followed Taste, Born on the Wrong Side of Town, Rory Gallagher's Power Trio at Full Intensity, a song that sounds like it's permanently late for something important. It's Radio Mi Amigo, it's Chris Cooper. Sometimes we're progressive, sometimes we're a bit AOR. Tonight we're just a little bit more bluesy. It's the way it goes, and it's a mood that I'm in, and that's great that the station allows presenters the freedom to put feeling and direction into the music played here on the station. What do you think? Any comments welcome to studio at lv18radio.uk.

In 1968, the Beatles released the White Album. Meanwhile, Free were in their early days with a groove so confident there it practically walks into the room before the band. Free and I'm a Mover. A slightly different musical direction now, but staying with 68.

We heard Canned Heat, who are on the road again, a hypnotic boogie, ideal for driving, drifting, or pretending you're a desert mystic. And then a live version of Mistreated. It was the Groundhogs, Tony McPhee's gritty, inventive blues rock with a sharp, progressive edge and sounding like someone tuned in a chainsaw and made it sing. It's Radio Mi Amigo with a nighttime service. We just heard a song called Mistreated. Here's another song called Mistreated, but a different one. From the Burn album, we go rocking with Deep Purple. Enjoy it with the Chris Cooper Show.

0: recorded in Montreux, Switzerland, November 1973, using the Rolling Stones mobile studio. The sessions ran from 11 p.m. until 7:30 a.m. And David Coverdale was initially unhappy with his first playback and cried, insisted on redoing the vocal until it matched the emotional weight he wanted. And I think he got there in the end. Deep Purple, and the track, of course, is Mistreated.
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That's Mountain. We don't really like mountains on the LV18. They suggest very, very big seas. But we do like music from Mountain, and that was Theme for an Imaginary Western. A majestic, melodic epic written by Jack Bruce and Pete Brown. Maybe the only cowboy song suitable for a man wearing a massive Les Paul. The king will come, so say Wishbone Ash.

The year was 1972. The band was Wishbone Ash and the track The King Will Come. Twin guitar harmonies at their finest, mixing mysticism with hard rock. And, the hour has almost gone. I'm going to leave you. Really, as we started, going back to the blues. And the track's called Drifting and Drifting. But don't tell the captain we're going to cut the ropes and go for a sail around. It seems like a good thing to do at night. Better not, because it might get me into trouble. So, Chris Cooper, thanking you for your company. Continue to enjoy the evening and overnight service of Radio Mi Amigo. And this is the Paul Butterfield Blues Band.

The birds who claimed it was about flying in an aeroplane. Of course it was, Mr. Crosby and Chums. So how come it got banned in several states of America? That's 8 miles high. I'm Ian Chambers. This is Radio Mi Amigo, and I'm just turning the knob on the psychedelia up to 11. Hold my hand. Let's go on an amazing

The Who from Tommy, Amazing Journey, followed by The Electric Prunes, I Had Too Much to Dream Last Night. Let's move on and ponder if life is maybe a little strange. Here's The Moody's.

just imagine being the farmer in Kent who one day in December 1976 saw a 40-foot helium-filled balloon pig land in his field and scare the cows. Belonged to Roger Waters and Pink Floyd, as used but broke free from Battersea Power Station when they were filming the Animals cover as Pink Floyd and pigs, three different ones. Oh, and by the way, the name of that pig was Algie. You need to know this.

hastily written by George Harrison for the Beatles whilst the London Symphony Orchestra were waiting in the studio. And after an hour or two, when he'd written it, he handed it over and said, there you go, it's only a Northern song. And it became the final track in Yellow Submarine. You know what? I fancy some vanilla fudge. No one got any?

His Bobness on Radio Mi Amigo with me, Ian Chambers. Baby, stop crying. Let's slip into a little Electric Light Orchestra now.

the band were pondering about the wait before that Creedence Clearwater Revival, were pondering about the rain. If you're pondering about contacting Radio Mi Amigo, it's dead easy. 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And we'd love to hear from you.

I've been warped by the rain, driven by the snow. I'm drunk and dirty, don't you know? And I'm still willing. And I was out on the road late at night. I seen my pretty Alice in every headlight. Alice, Dallas, Alice.

Little Feet, before which we had The Doors. This is Ian Chambers with you on Radio Mi Amigo. And next, let's go on the road to find out from the classic album Tifa the Tillerman. This is Cat Stevens.

The word that springs to mind when listening to that is glorious, because it definitely is. From the summer of 1966, The Byrds and 5D, Fifth Dimension. And speaking of dimensions, five or otherwise, welcome into another trip around the Garden of Unearthly Delights with your guide, Paul Windsor. Here on the overnight service of Radio Mi Amigo, coming at you from the light vessel LV18 here in Harwich Harbour, the floating palace of musical delights. Got some great sounds lined up over the next 50 odd minutes or so, including this one from Dutch band Space Track from 1970. This is Stepping Through an Empty Time.

Yeah, good one. That was America and Sandman, which you can find on the B-side of their single Horse With No Name and also on their debut album from 1971. H.P. Lovecraft were also in there with Keeper of the Keys, and that's from their 1968 album H.P. Lovecraft 2. And we kicked off with Dutch band Spacetrack. And I can't tell you much about them. Information is a bit scarce on these guys for some reason. They released three singles in Holland, and Stepping Through an Empty Time, which I played, was the B-side of the final of the three, released on Negram Records in 1970. So there you go. You know as much as me now, which isn't much, I'll admit. Right, and now, coming up, these are Canadian band Next, who released an album on Warner Brothers in Canada in early 1972 called Dusty Shoes. And from it, this is What Have I Done?

Holy, those were the Finchley boys. They're not from Finchley in North London, I might add. A long way from there. From the Chicago area, apparently. That was a track from their 1972 album Everlasting Tributes, released on the Golden Throat label in 1972, although most of those tracks were recorded in 1968-69. We started that set with Canadian band Next from their album Dusty Shoes, and another one from 1972, and the track was What Have I Done? And in between those two was an early Alice Cooper track from when they were an actual band. Long Way To Go was the track played, and that's from their 1971 album Love It To Death, out on Frank Zappa's Straight label, although it was quickly reissued on Warner Brothers when they signed the band just after the release of that album, thus setting Alice Cooper on the road to fame and fortune, it says here. This is the overnight service of Radio Mi Amigo, broadcasting from the LV18 here in Harwich Harbour with Mrs. Windsor's favourite son. And we are currently meandering around the Garden of Unearthly Delight. And if you care to look to your left, we've got the strawberry alarm clock.

When in doubt, throw in a few la-la-las. It makes the record seem a bit longer, if nothing else. From 1968, that was Elektra, recording artiste's Eclection. One of the few UK bands signed to the label at the time, that was the B-side of their first single. Nevertheless, good stuff. We kicked off with the Strawberry Alarm Clock and Sit With The Guru, released in April 68 on Pi International, if you must know. And I think what you also must know is our email address, which is studio@lv18radio.uk. That's studio@lv18radio.uk. Okay, come on, Windsor, get it right. You've said it enough times. Okay, right, now then, I'm sure some of you remember the song Pied Piper by Crispy and St. Peter's. It was a sizable hit in the UK in 1966, but the original version came out about 6 months earlier in the USA on Philips Records from October 1965. These are the changing times. Good version.

0: cause the vandals took the handle.
1: And the words just tumble out. Bob Dylan there from 65, Subterranean Homesick Blues. Before that, the Beau Brummels, and Just a Little, again from 1965, as were the Changing Times and the original version of Pied Piper. Yeah, great stuff. In case you were wondering, or even wondering, this is the overnight service of Radio Mi Amigo, broadcasting from the floating palace of musical delights, or the light vessel LV18. If you wish to be more formal, we've got about 20 minutes left, so I think I'll fill it up with some early 70s gubbins, starting with this one from Atomic Rooster, Tomorrow Night.

Yeah, what's not to like? That was the unmistakable sound of Heads Down, No Nonsense Boogie, Status Quo, and drifting away from their 1974 album Quo. And from 1971, it was Rory Gallagher from his Deuce album, and There's a Light. Excellent stuff. We started off with Atomic Rooster from their 1970 album Death Walks Behind You, Tomorrow Night, which was also a single, although I edited off that bit of craziness at the end. And talking of craziness at the end, it's time I was out of here, as once more the gates of the Garden of Unearthly Delights close behind us, for another week at least. I'll be back here next Saturday night, 12 midnight, repeated at 6 a.m. Sunday morning. That's UK time, of course. And if it's not Saturday where you are, well, why not? Set your alarm for the next one. To finish, a bit of blues is in order, I think. This is the Paul Butterfield Blues Band, with a track that was included on the Electra Sampler album What's Shaking, released in the UK in 1966. This is One More Mile. But from me, Paul Windsor, see ya.

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4: Here comes
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